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1: G'day, happy Saturday. You've got Jake Harvey here, and today is a special day. We are broadcasting out at Quantum Wellness in the Whitsundays. Now, you can come and find us out at 230 Shoot Harbour Road in Cannonvale. This is an amazing place. They've got state-of-the-art facilities, even a cryotherapy chamber, which we're going to find out all about over these next few hours on your number one hit music station. We're here till 1 o'clock, so get on down. Get yourself a bunch of giveaways as we play some Olivia Dean on Hit.

0: It's morning for Jake Harvey on Mackay and the Whit Sundays hit. Today we're broadcasting live out at Quantum Wellness in the Whit Sundays. You can find them out at 230 Shute Harbour Road in Cannonmore. And joining me right now, I have got Frankie with me. Frankie, you're one of the owners. Mark's the other owner. Tell me about this place. I just had a little tour in here. This is one of the coolest wellness studios I think I've ever seen. It is the coolest wellness studio that I've ever seen in my life. Frankie, tell me all about this.
1: Thanks very much, Jake. Yeah, look, Mark and I just wanted to create a place where our clients could come and do all the home care that we give them as our local practitioners, somewhere where they can have hot therapy, cold therapy, exercise, muscle, facial release, and the works. So this is how it turned out to be. We thought we'd go big or go home.
0: And you've definitely gone big and you haven't gone home. So let's talk about what sort of skills you guys have. What type of skills do you two have?
1: Well, I'm one of the local acupuncturists, amongst other things. I'm also a wellness coach. And Mark is a musculoskeletal therapist. He's a clinical myotherapist. And together we treat a lot of the local community for injuries and post-operative care, relaxation, stress management, musculoskeletal conditions and the works.
0: Yeah, wow. And we're going to find out a lot more about your wellness studio because you've got some pretty cool equipment in there. And this is why I say I think it's the best wellness studio I've ever seen, because was it only yesterday that you've got something which you've been waiting for ages to get?
1: Oh my God, yes. So it was 4 days late. Last night they finally arrived, our piece de resistance here at Quantum Wellness, our PEMF longevity lounge and our full body cryotherapy chamber. So Mark and I were up since really late last night putting these together, and finally we've got them up and running today.
0: I'll tell you what, these things look spectacular. Now, a little bit about this, because everybody hears about cryotherapy, but they probably don't know what it actually is and what it does. What does cryotherapy do?
1: Okay, so in a nutshell, cryotherapy is the latest version of cold therapy. It's where the whole entire body is exposed to down to negative 110 degrees for up to 3 minutes, and that causes vasoconstriction, so it basically gets all your blood and energy moving to your inner organs. It's fabulous for helping to reset your body. It's a wonderful way to recover and help blood and circulation come out to your peripherals and really nourish and feed all your extremities. Awesome for, you know, mental health as well. It's just the newest version of cold therapy.
0: And I'll tell you what, this machine looks spectacular. We're going to chat to you a bit later on today and learn a bit more about these machines. You've got so much happening, so make sure you come on down to 230 Shute Harbour Road in Cannonvale. We're at Quantum Wellness in the Whit Sundays, your state-of-the-art facility. And when I say state-of-the-art, I mean like international state-of-the-art facility. This is insane. So come check it out. We're here till 1 o'clock today. There's so much to see and do on your number one hit music station. New York City.

It's Mornings with Jake Harvey on Mackay and the Whit Sundays Hits. Today we're broadcasting live out of Quantum Wellness in the Whit Sundays. You can find us at 230 Shute Harbour Road in Cannonvale. Now this place is amazing. It's only a few weeks old, and I'll tell you what, you've got to come check it out, because only yesterday they just got their brand new cryotherapy chamber. It can go to minus 110 degrees. They've also got local cryotherapy, and they'll just show me their PEMF longevity lounge. This is so cool. We'll find out a bit more about it later, but they've got like these crystals embedded into the chair. Like, it's something which I've never seen before. You've got to go and see it for yourself. It's got infrared. They say it penetrates about 5 inches into your body, so they have it on the top and the bottom. It pretty much goes through your whole body, and it is great for your wellness. You've got to come check this out. But the owners, Frankie and Mark, these two people are amazing. And you know they love a business, because when I was having a chat to them, they said, we have put everything into this business. They believe it's going to work. They know it's going to work. They say, this stuff, you can't find anywhere else across Australia. This is state-of-the-art stuff, which is massive in Germany, in different countries, and this is the first time it's coming to Australia. So come and check it out for yourself today. It's out at 230 Shute Harbour Road in Cannonvale. This place is amazing. And because they put in so much effort, they said, at the moment, we're living in our caravan just to be able to afford all of this equipment. And I'll tell you what, they have put in the effort. You've got to come check it out for yourself. So come to 230 Shute Harbour Road in Cannonvale for Quantum Wellness with Sundays. You do not want to miss out on this. This place is awesome. We're going to keep your music going on your number one hit music station. This is Alex Warren on Hit.

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0: This morning's Jake Harvey. On Mackay and the Wet Sundays here today, we're broadcasting live out at Quantum Wellness in the Wet Sundays. We're at 230 Shute Harbour Road in Cannonvale. If you see the Coles as you're coming into Airlie Beach, we're just down the road from that. Make sure you pop on in and come say g'day. We've got plenty of giveaways. We've got our stubby coolers, air fresheners, sunscreen. Not only that, but you can come and check out the amazing Quantum Wellness Wet Sundays. This place is spectacular, and it's all about wellness. Now, let me tell you about some of the stuff they have here. They have the Active Zone. Now, this Active Zone is really, really cool. It's something which I don't think I've ever seen before. They've actually got this machine where you hop in, they put this sort of vacuum sort of clothing around you, and then it suctions up to your body, and then you go into this Active Zone. You've got the vibe, you've got the step, the bike and the tread. You do that, they said you do about 10 to 15 minutes worth of it, and then that equals a 1 hour at the gym. That's how cool of a thing it is. You've got to go and check it out for yourself. I've also got a body roll studio. Now, I've never seen something like this. You know how if you go to a gym, or maybe even you're at home, and you just roll on your leg on those little body rollers? Well, this is like taking that to the, like, 200 years into the future. It's this really cool body roll machine, and they use it all around the world. You've got to go and check this stuff for yourself. We're going to keep broadcasting out at Quantum Wellness in the Wet Sundays at 230 Shute Road, Shute Harbour Road in Cannonvale. Come say g'day as we keep your music going on the other side of this on your number one hit music station.
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2: Mackay's average unleaded price today is around $2.34 a litre, while some servos are selling it as low as $2.25. 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

0: It's mornings with Jake Harvey on Mackay in the Wet Sundays. Here today, we're broadcasting out at Quantum Wellness in the Wet Sundays at 230 Shute Harbour Road out at Cannonvale. Make sure you come on down, pop on by. This is a really cool place with some amazing machines. And one of the owners, his name's Mark. He's a quantum coach as well on his name tag as I look at it. It's a pretty cool name. Mark, how you doing, mate?
1: Great, good. Thanks, Jake.
0: Now, Mark, tell me a bit about yourself first. So what do you actually do?
1: Aside from running in Quantum as a coach and instructing people, I am a musculoskeletal therapist. So I do things like shockwave therapy, spinal realignment, and myotherapy. So treating a lot of athletes with injuries, and I do shockwave therapy for tendon tears and muscle tears, that sort of thing.
0: Yeah, wow. So you do a lot of recovery sort of things. And when we talk about recovery, you've just got these two brand new machines which came in only yesterday. And I'll tell you what, when I look at it, I go, this is well worth the wait because this is amazing. You have a cryotherapy chamber which looks stunning, but also this is really cool. Like, I've never really seen these machines in person before. I've never really even thought about these machines. It's called a PEMF Longevity Lounge. What actually is this?
1: Okay, PEMF Longevity Lounge is actually five therapies in one. So we've got pulsed electromagnetic frequency, and that can be used for a lot of like neurological disorders, chronic pain. It can even help with weight loss. And it also has tourmaline and amethyst in it, and that is a very grounding stone. And we send acoustic waves through that to mellow the body and to meet the frequencies of the body. So we can change frequencies to change your mood. And then we've got infrared. So we've got far infrared and near infrared. Both have benefits. And ours are fully adjustable. So we can change and tailor a treatment for every individual.
0: That's crazy. And especially when I was looking at this this longevity lounge, I'm looking at it and you talk about those amethyst stones in there. They're like really neatly embroidered into it. This is a stunning piece of work of whoever's created this, but it goes to show that there's time and effort which has been put into it, and it's going to reap some results, isn't it?
1: Amazing results, yes. There's a study that was done over in the States of a marathon runner who fractured his ankle, and they used PEMF to knit his bone in 6 days.
0: Wow.
1: That's quite extraordinary. There are scientific studies out all about it, and it's something that we definitely want to be able to help people with here as well. Not just bone, but use it for weight loss. Use it as contrast therapy with the cryo chamber. So 3 minutes in a cryo, 10 minutes in the infrared, and there's your reset for your basically your DNA. It's sort of helping you to reset your DNA.
0: Yeah, wow. Now, we do broadcast to Mackay and the Wet Sundays, and I'm from Mackay, but I'll tell you what, this is worth a trip coming out here, especially for this wellness sort of stuff, because you're not going to get this type of stuff in Mackay. This is state-of-the-art facilities. So if people do actually want to book sessions and come see you guys, how do they do that?
1: They can go to our website, quantumwellness.com.au. We're all over social media, and we have an app that we use called Fresher. So you can book online or just give us a call.
0: Fantastic. That is Mark. He is one of the owners from Quantum Wellness Wet Sundays. We're broadcasting here live out at 230 Shute Harbour Road in Cannonvale. Come say g'day. This is the place you don't want to miss out on. 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
4: Good morning, I'm Brett Thomas. Police have charged another person in relation to the alleged daylight murder of Joshua McDonald. The 40-year-old was shot dead in Sydney's West in a case of mistaken identity linked to escalating gangland violence. A 28-year-old woman has been charged with accessory after the fact to murder. An 18-year-old drone pilot has already been charged with murder. An Aussie music festival has been thrown into disarray, forced to relocate events due to anti-Israeli threats. Frequency Forest organisers have now pulled five Israeli artists from their lineup. Police are investigating after two promoters' cars were firebombed. Donald Trump's been active this morning. He's banned major media outlets like CNN, MS Now and Politico from covering the White House.
5: I dislike dishonest press like you. I think you're terrible. I think that somebody has a right to keep them away if they're going to write false stories all the time.
4: And the US president has struck a deal with Denmark to control military security on Greenland.
6: Research shows that regularly eating ultra-processed foods can increase your risk of developing type 2 diabetes by 53%. Search Diabetes Australia for more about the nation's fastest-growing chronic condition.
4: Sharks 5'8", Braden Trindle can expect some heat as Roosters players vow to test out his injured shoulder in tonight's sudden death semi. But Roosters coach Trent Robinson says Trindle can't be the focus of all their attention.
7: We want to play our game really well. And some of that will be at certain players, but it'll be mostly through our style of play.
4: The winner faces the Dolphins in a grand final qualifier. And in the AFL, the Swans suffered a heartbreaking loss from 28 points up to a two-goal loss against Fremantle in last night's preliminary final at the SCG.
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8: Today in Mackay, fine with a top of 25. Tonight, down to 11. And tomorrow, fine with a high of 26. 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
1: And today we're broadcasting live out at Quantum Wellness in the Whitsundays at 230 Shute Harbour Road out at Cannonvale. Come and check it out. This place is absolutely stunning. And they actually do 3D body scans, which I might go and see if I can go and get one right now and see how terrible my posture is. 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

It's mornings with Jake Harvey on Mackay and the Whit Sundays Hit. Now, today we're broadcasting live out at Quantum Wellness in the Whit Sundays. And we are broadcasting here because they have got some really cool gear which you need to come and check it out. It's at 230 Shute Harbour Road out at Cannonvale. This is a state-of-the-art facility. One thing they do is 3D body scanners. And you might be able to hear a bit of an echo because right now we're in...

0: Quantum Wellness, and I'm going to get myself a 3D body scan. I'm kind of scared about this, but it's good to actually know what your body is like. And I've got Frankie Viona with me. Frankie, tell me a bit about this room that we're in right now, and what gear is going to tell me all about this 3D body scan? What's going to happen?
1: Sure. Okay. Well, 3D body scan, first of all, is like a foundation baseline. It helps us understand where you're at, and then when we talk to you about your goals and what you'd like to achieve, it'll help us to measure in a few months' time how you've come from today to then. So this is going to give you 400 different measurements of your body, physically, a postural analysis. It'll give you somewhat of a body composition analysis as well, and that's what you're going to experience today.
0: 400 is amazing. Now, I'm looking here, I'm like, okay, so you've got a tablet right here, so this is interesting. So how's it actually going to get 400 different measurements from a tablet? And I'm also kind of scared about my posture as well, because I know I'm always looking at a computer, so this is going to be scary here.
1: No, you're right. Okay, so look, we did a lot of research before we purchased this one. There's a lot of different types out there, and they had a lot of this mechanical hardware, but we did away with that, and we ended up investing in a high-tech tablet instead. So this is going to provide all those 400 measurements for us, including the postural analysis. And the actual software is what we've invested in. We used an American brand, and we've been pretty happy with our reporting for it.
0: Yeah,
1: you'll
0: right.
1: You'll get a copy of the report yourself.
0: Yep.
1: You'll also get a separate postural analysis, which a lot of our local practitioners are now contacting us about, helping their clients get a postural analysis, which helps them provide their services, like chiros, physios, even Christy at Lymphatics, Flux Lymphatics as well. Awesome way to start.
0: Okay, well, this is going to be cool. So I'm about to get this 3D scan. So what's going to happen? What do I need to do here?
1: You're going to get your gear off.
0: I'm getting my gear off. Okay. I didn't prepare for this, Frankie, but okay.
1: I'm going to give you a bit of privacy.
0: Oh, thank goodness.
1: You just got to go down to your underwear,
0: yep.
1: And the door will be closed,
0: yep.
1: And the tablet is going to take you through step-by-step instructions of what to do.
0: Okay.
1: Once you're done and you're dressed, please open the door for me and we'll check out your report.
0: Okay, let's make sure I remember that get dressed step when I open the door. I don't want to walk out fully starkers, all right? All right, let's do that, Frankie. We're broadcasting live out at Quantum Wellness in the Whit Sundays. Come check it out. They've got some amazing stuff here. This is your number one hit music station.

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5: 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Follow me.

0: 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Today we're broadcasting out at Quantum Wellness in Bewit Sundays. They're at 230 Shute Harbour Road in Cannonvale. Now, I just got my 3D body scan, and I was speaking to Frankie Viona. She said it takes about half an hour to get the posture analysis. I just got the other one. Now, I was having a little look at it, and oh, geez, Jake, you got a bit of work to go on. But we'll speak to Frankie, and we'll find out a bit of information about what this, what the stats are saying about me. But also, Harper, mate. You're from the Hit Squad, and you went into Quantum Wellness. I think I lost you for about an hour because you were out busy checking out all of your stuff, and you saw the equipment in there. How cool is it?
1: Yeah, there was so much to look at. It felt like we were in, like, some, like, futuristic cyberpunk world. She showed us all through, like, the vibe step and the bike and the tread, and it just has these lights that just shine through you. And it just makes you feel like, yeah, you're in the future. And there's so much to look at in there.
0: Honestly, it does look like the future, doesn't it? And then seeing those machines, did you see that the PMF Longevity Lounge, how it had crystals, like, embedded into it?
1: Yeah, that was crazy. I was looking down into it. It's just so intricate how it was all set up.
0: It's so cool. Now, you were out filming a few videos with Frankie as well, weren't you?
1: Yeah, we were making a whole little walkthrough video with Frankie. She was giving us a tour and talking to us about all the machines.
0: Oh, well, I'll tell you what. You got to go to Hit Mackay on the Wit Sundays, our Facebook page, because we'll post that video up soon. It's going to be awesome. And come check us out. We're out at Quantum Wellness Wit Sundays at 230 Shute Harbour Road in Cannonvale. This place is amazing. We're here till 1 o'clock, so still plenty of time to get on down. You can even get an envelope off us, and you have a chance to win a $20 gift card. This is your number one hit music station.

0: It's morning, it's Jake Harvey on Mackay and the Wit Sundays. Hit today, we're broadcasting out at Quantum Wellness in the Wit Sundays. Come on down and come on over. If you're driving past us, give us a little toot, say g'day, but also pop in. We've got so much. We're giving away the chance to win some $20 gift cards to Quantum Wellness. And not only that, but you've got to go in here and check it out. This place is, if you're looking for a state-of-the-art wellness center that you've never seen before, this is the one you need to go to. Well, speaking of Frankie and Mark, the owners, they said yesterday is when their brand new cryotherapy machine arrived. Now, this cryotherapy chamber, it can go to minus 110 degrees. I don't even know what that temperature would feel like. I bet it would be cold, but, and it's all about the whole body cold exposure to support recovery, post-exercise soreness, metabolism, energy, and overall well-being. And you only go in there for under 3 minutes. And the joke, Mark goes, if you can last that long, I'm sure I can last 3 minutes in a cryotherapy chamber, Mark. Thank you very much. And then other things they've got, and this is the other amazing thing which arrived yesterday, the PEMF Longevity Lounge. Now, its deep relaxation aims to support sleep, circulation, stress, immune system, and whole body recovery. 5-in-1 therapies, LED red light, infrared, PEMF, vibroacoustics, and gemstone therapy. That's right, gemstone therapy. I didn't even know that was a thing. You've got to come and check out these machines for yourself because you have never seen anything like it. And I'll tell you what, when you think about quality, when you see this machine, you'll be like, oh wow, that is top quality. I need to go and check it out for myself. And if you live even in Mackay, it is worth a trip up here, even just for the wellness, because this is amazing. On the other side of this, we'll keep your music going on your number one hit music station as we broadcast out of Quantum Wellness with Sundays at 230 Shute Harbour Road, Cannonvale, on your number one hit music station.
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0: It's your number one hit music station. Today we're broadcasting out at Quantum Wellness in Mawit Sundays. Make sure you get on down. Now, earlier this hour, I actually went and got myself a 3D body scan. We're at 230 Shute Harbour Road in Cannonvale. Come say g'day to us. And they've got a whole bunch of different machines. One of the machines is their 3D body scans. Now, Frankie, you told me I had to go Starkers in there. Actually, no, I'm kidding.
1: No, you chose to go Starkers.
0: Oh, I did choose, yeah. That's right. You did say got to wear my undies, don't you? Oh, I fully forgot that part.
1: Luckily, I wasn't in the room.
0: Yeah, that's good. That's good. All right. So I've now got my 3D body scan. It's come back to my email, and then we've got a few details here. So we have a little look at it. So we've got, it comes with some metrics right here. So tell me what type of metrics I get back from this machine.
1: Sure. Okay. So basically, this 3D body scan has taken up to 400 different images, photos, and it comes back with data that reflects in the form of measurements to give you an indication about your body shape, your actual body's composition, and what your fitness level would be. So it also gives you a metabolic age. And as we have a look here through your report, we can see that you're on the green area there. So you got green means you're pretty average. That's great. You're well above average. You're actually pretty fit, Jake.
0: That's good to know that I'm well above average, actually.
1: You've got a good body shape.
0: First time
1: here.
0: I heard that. Yeah.
1: Can you see all these measurements here?
0: Yeah. So, all right. So we're looking at our measurements here. So we've got a bunch of measurements which tell me about my body. So what's this actually, from you, you probably see this more often, what's it actually telling you?
1: Okay. So at the moment, it's giving me an indication of the right side and the left side of your body. And any differences, like your right forearm is actually smaller than your left forearm. Are you right-handed?
0: I am right-handed.
1: All right, that could be an indication of conditioning. So you use your right hand more. So the muscles got more refinement, probably a little bit less adipose tissue or fat. Same with the calf. So some of our clients, drive manual cars, and so their left calf is bigger than the right, and we've noticed that because of conditioning.
0: Yeah.
1: Using that
0: I find, because I play Oztag, so I usually step a lot off a right foot, so maybe that means that my right calf is like bigger in size compared to my left calf.
1: That's what it's saying here. Absolutely. So the whole reason we do this is because some people have goals such as weight loss or general fitness. Maybe they lead a sedentary lifestyle and they want to move more, but they don't know how to begin.
0: Yeah.
1: So with this body scan, we talk about your goals and your wellness journey, what you want to achieve, and we help you get there by prescribing or recommending specific services we have here at Quantum.
0: And it's pretty amazing because it only took me, I'd say, 5 seconds. I just did a quick circle spin, and it's given me all these details. The body composition, it even tells me my body fat percentage. It goes fat mass, my lean mass. Now, when I look at all of this sort of stuff, and you look at it, and I guess I'm in that sort of that average zone, hopefully getting towards that green. My goal would be I want to be in that green zone. What sort of do you recommend from your sort of point of view?
1: Sure. I recommend maintenance. So you're in a pretty fit and healthy area of the scan. Mm-hmm. If you think you've got a balanced lifestyle with movement, then that's great. And if you want something else and a bit more, or some extra recovery with helping your muscles to flush out the impurities, then that's where we've got all these wonderful things here, such as a body roll.
0: Yeah.
1: You know, sitting there.
0: So realistically, you're saying if I want to get into that green zone, that's probably that ultra fit sort of area, I'd probably be looking at working out a bit more, but also that recovery is extremely important.
1: To be quite honest with you, Jake, I'll throw you in the cryo chamber, and after that, I'd get you in the active zone with the infrared so we can do some functional contrast therapy from cold to hot.
0: Fantastic. Well, people need to come and check this out. We're out at Quantum Wellness in Cannonvale. This is an amazing place. You've got to come see it for yourself. Get yourself a 3D body scan, and then they'll actually give you, as you just heard, a little walkthrough about what you need to do, what you need to do to get the improvements on your body. That's Frankie, and she is one of the owners out at Quantum Wellness. This is your number one hit music station.
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16: Hey there, I'm Brett Thomas. The Prime Minister has touched down in California, set to grill tech giants and discuss online safety with world leaders. It will culminate with an address to the United Nations. Anthony Albanese says the rapid expansion of AI will be top of the agenda.
17: The whole world is grappling with this. This is a technology that's here right now. So we need to make sure that we shape its use in the interests of humanity rather than allow it to shape us.
16: As Elbo arrives in the US, President Donald Trump has announced a deal with Denmark to take full security control of Greenland, which includes an expanded military presence. Another arrest in the alleged daylight murder of Joshua McDonald in Sydney's West. The 40-year-old was gunned down in a driveway in what police believe is a case of mistaken identity. A 28-year-old woman is accused of helping the alleged gunman escape. And a 12K stretch of beach north of Perth remains closed today following a horror fatal shark attack.
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16: The Roosters and Sharks take the full attention of the NRL world in tonight's sudden death semi. Cronulla knocked Sydney out of the finals last year. In the AFL, the Swans season came to a heartbreaking end, letting slip a 28-point lead, losing to Fremantle by 2 goals in their prelim final. After coming so close without 5 of their suspended stars, coach Dean Cox has mixed emotions.
2: Yeah, it is raw, but that's footy. Footy's a hard game, and you've got to be at your best for as long as you possibly can to get to the last game.
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14: Fine for the rest of today in Mackay. Tonight down to 11 and tomorrow fine with a high of 26. 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
1: Well, it's just clicks over 12 o'clock across Mackay and the Whitsundays. Today we are out at Quantum Wellness in the Whitsundays. We are here till 1 o'clock, so make sure you get on down. There's still plenty of time to come on in. Come and check out this place. State-of-the-art facility. They've got cryotherapy chambers and these really cool machines which are all about wellness. Frankie and Mark, the owners, they're magnificent. They know so much, and you need to come and check this out for yourself. So if you're in Airlie Beach right now, well, come and see it for yourself. As well as maybe you're in Mackay, well, it's worth a road trip over here. Let's kickstart your music for this 12 o'clock hour on your number one hit music station.

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Today we're broadcasting out at Quantum Wellness in Mowat Sundays. You can find us at 230 Shute Harbour Road in Cunnamulla. Come on over and say g'day, especially if you're passing by in Airlie Beach. Just stop on over for a quick 5-10 minutes, get yourself a bunch of freebies, but also come and check out Quantum Wellness Wit Sundays. In the next 15 minutes, we're going to have a chat to Mark, who is one of the owners here. He's going to tell us a bit more about what type of people they're targeting for this business and whether it actually includes you, which, going to be honest, I went and checked out inside. It definitely does include you. But we'll find out all about it in the next 10 minutes on your number one hit music station.

0: How good is that new song by Ray on your number one hit music station? We're broadcasting live out at Quantum Wellness in Mawit Sundays today at 230 Shute Harbour Road in Cannonvale. This is a state of the art new facility out in the Mawit Sundays, which you've got to go and check out. It's even worth a road trip from Mackay to Monash, especially if you're really into wellness. I've got a bunch of different things, and here to talk a bit more about it, I've got Mark, who's one of the co-owners with me. Now, Mark, let's talk about your business. Do I have to be a specific type of person? Do I have to be an athlete or someone like that to actually come and use this gear? Or who's it actually targeted for?
1: Absolutely not, Jake. You don't have to be an athlete. And although we are an advanced performance recovery wellness center, you could just be a school teacher. You know, someone who maybe doesn't have quite so much of an active lifestyle even. You could be a triathlon runner. You could be a mum, a dad, a grandfather. It doesn't really matter. What we're focused on here is about recovery, and also about being able to biohack your system by allowing you to use technology to exercise easier, a bit smarter, but it doesn't replace what you do. So, yeah, we cover a very wide demographic. We're just more suited to the adult market than children with the technologies that we use.
0: And one of the things, especially I've heard a lot is from you guys, is even if you're coming out of surgery or something, this is a very good place to go to for people who are post-surgery and they're about to go on that recovery journey. This is great for them, isn't it?
1: It is. And actually even pre-surgery.
0: All right.
1: Some of our technology is very helpful pre-surgery as well.
0: Mm. Now, my girlfriend, she actually broke her arm a few weeks ago. She had to get surgery for that. So you guys have your local cryotherapy. Mm-hmm. Now, this can actually target certain areas, can't it?
1: Yeah, absolutely.
0: And then from there, that's a local cryotherapy. And then you go to the big machine, which you only just got yesterday. This is state-of-the-art. This is your cryotherapy chamber. Tell me a bit more about this.
1: So the cryotherapy chamber is, it basically will take you down to negative 110 degrees in the chamber. Obviously, you'll freeze if you were that cold.
0: Yeah.
1: But the technology is designed to cause the body to go into fight or flight mode, which literally kickstarts and resets your metabolism and the way your body is actually going to survive in that chamber for the 3 minutes. Which, what it does is it constricts all your vessels in the extremities, sends all your blood to your organs, so your blood pressure can lower, and then you're basically going to shiver and, you know, move around for the 3 minutes. Once you come out, that vasodilation happens, and then the body rethermalizes again. It's just an amazing feeling. It's very good. It's a lot of endorphins and chemicals released in the brain.
0: So if I'm putting it into real simple terms for someone who doesn't understand it, it is you're hopping into this machine, a little bit cold, you hop back out, you feel really good.
1: Pretty much. Pretty much.
0: Now, people who are listening, they're like, I need to go and check this out. So they can book online, can't they?
1: Yeah, they can, yes. We have a Fresher app for booking online, but you go to our website, quantumwellness.com.au, or on social media, and there's a book now button from there, or just give us a call.
0: Very simple. That is Mark. He's the co-owner of Quantum Wellness in Mawit Sundays. We're at 230 Shute Harbour Road in Cannonvale. Make sure you come and check it out for yourself. This is your number one hit music station. Just when I

0: You know it, we know it, the guy in the car next to you knows it.
1: Who doesn't? Who wouldn't?
0: We are your number one hit music station.
1: Yeah.
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0: It's your number one hit music station. You've got Jake Harvey here. Today we are broadcasting out at Quantum Wellness in Mawit Sundays. We're at 230 Shute Harbour Road in Cannonvale. Now, if you haven't checked this place out for yourself, you need to come and see it because they have got some amazing wellness equipment. Not only that, but yesterday they got their brand new, and they said last night they got the brand new cryotherapy chamber, which goes to minus 110 degrees, and their PEMF longevity lounge. Now, this was shipped across the other side of a world to get here. That's how cool of a piece of equipment it is, and you need to go and check it out for yourself. Not only that, but they do also do 3D body scans, and it's all done purely on an iPad. That's right, you just stand against a wall, you do a little circle in 10 seconds, and it gives you all this information about your body. Now, I was having a little look at it myself, and it's telling me, Jake, you're in a pretty healthy range, but your metabolic age, now I'm 29 years old, I took a bit of offense at this. It said my metabolic age is 33 years old. And it says that means you're probably living a bit of a less active lifestyle. Your age is saying that it's higher. Which, to be fair, as a radio host, I'm not exactly running around doing a lot of stuff. So, yes, I get that. I do need to, you know, do a bit more fitness and everything. So I'll probably need to lose a bit of weight, I guess. Although I am pretty healthy, I do need to lose a little bit of weight. Speaking of which, we've got a heap of giveaways. And, oh, is that some gummy bears? I might have a bit of those later. We've got heaps of we've got heaps of giveaways. We've got some stubby holders. We've got some cool bottle cap openers, air fresheners, some kids sunscreen as well, all thanks to Surf Life Saving Australia, and a whole heap of other giveaways. You've got to come check it out for yourself. Whilst I have these gummy bears, I'm kidding, I can't do that. I need to be healthy, Jake. Come on, you want to lose that body fat percentage. This is your number one hit music station, as we're live out at Quantum Wellness with Sundays, out at 230 Shute Harbour Road in Cannonvale.
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0: It's your number one hit music station. You've got Jake Harvey here, and we are broadcasting out at Quantum Wellness in Bewit Sundays. That, sadly, though, wraps up our broadcast today. What a fantastic day it's been, and you need to come check this place out for yourself. They have got some amazing technology. They've got their brand new, which only just arrived yesterday, cryotherapy chamber, which goes to minus 110 degrees. The PEMF Longevity Lounge, which even has crystals embedded into it. It's a 5-in-1 therapy machine. They've got DEPS Body Sculpt. They've got a local cryotherapy body roll studio, Active Zone, and the 3D body scan. There's so much to come see and do out at Quantum Wellness in Bewit Sunday, so make sure you come check it out. But outside of that, I'll be seeing you on Monday from 9 to 12 on your number one hit music station as it wraps it up for me. See ya!
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22: Good morning, it's Samantha Myler with your news update. A popular Perth beach remains closed this morning after a fatal shark attack. A man believed to be in his 60s was swimming off Sorrento Beach yesterday when he was bitten and died. A separate shark attack on WA's Midwest Coast earlier this week left a surfer with serious injuries. Classroom discipline and boys' education will be the focus of the Coalition Schools Plan expected to be released today. It comes off the back of international testing exposing our students' poor behaviour and a decline in maths and reading. Opposition education spokesperson Julian Lisa says teacher training will also be overhauled. The PM is arriving in New York on a week-long visit focusing on AI and online safety. And it's been a busy few hours for Donald Trump. He has banned three media outlets from the White House before going on to announce that the US will now have permanent military rights on Greenland. The US president says a deal's been done with representatives of Denmark and the Arctic Island.
23: Did you know that diabetes is Australia's fastest growing chronic condition? Over 300 Australians are diagnosed with the condition every day. Search Diabetes Australia to find out more.
22: Newcastle's Dylan Lucas has until this afternoon to prove his fitness for tomorrow's do-or-die clash with the Warriors. Semi-final action starts tonight with the Roosters against the Sharks. In NRLW elimination finals, Canberra's defeated West Tigers 6-0. And in the AFL, Sydney's season is over with a 12-point loss to Frio on last night's prelim final at the SCG. The Swans missing those five suspended players, plus injured skipper Callum Mills, were up by 28 points at one stage in the third quarter.
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3: 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Million
0: Dollar. A chance at $1 million was on the line. 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
4: I am so absolutely grateful to be here. This is an absolute blessing and a gift. 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
0: Yes! Congratulations! Going home with a smile on her face and $50,000. Congratulations to Steph, and of course, keep it here. 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
19: The female pop stars of the world, the amazing artists like Olivia Rodrigo, Ariana Grande, Taylor Swift, Zara Larsson, they have been turning up in 2026. This has been a really good year if you like pop music. Some albums like Olivia Rodrigo's, Ariana Grande, Petal. I'm playing tracks from both of those in this big block of non-stop music. And this girl out of Sweden who is here touring Australia in the next couple of months, Zara Larsson, kicks off another bunch of non-stop music for your Saturday.

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0: Another day, another dollar, or in our case, another day, another $50,000. 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

0: 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We may or may not have some tickets for you to win soon. Bruno Mars is on the playlist as well, so keep it locked.
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11: Hey there, Stephen Zoyce with you. The PM has touched down in California, set to grill tech giants and discuss online safety with world leaders. He'll also address the United Nations in New York. Anthony Albanese says the rapid expansion of AI will be top of the agenda.
12: The whole world is grappling with this. This is a technology that's here right now. So we need to make sure that we shape its use in the interests of humanity.
11: While Canberra has extended minimum stock holding obligations for fuel companies until the end of January next year, Energy Minister Chris Bowen says while supplies remain secure, war in the Middle East shows no sign of ending.
13: While Australia's fuel security system remains very strong, there does remain pressure internationally, and I think it's appropriate to give those fuel companies that just little bit of extra flexibility.
11: And Donald Trump's banned 3 news outlets, including CNN, from the White House. He is US political expert Bruce Wolpe on 9.
14: An extraordinary move, but not a surprise. He hates establishment media. He hates media that goes after him.
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11: NRL club bosses have unanimously backed Peter Valandis to become executive chairman, giving him full control of rugby league nationwide. The vote taking just half an hour, listeners Danny Widler says there was no pushback to the move.
16: It'll be for 3 years. That's the term at the moment. I think Valandi's first job, oddly enough, will be to try and put a succession plan in place for when he's no longer there, because he's been such a dominant figure for the last, 5 or so years, that the game could fall backwards if they don't have a good succession plan.
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17: 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Tonight, down to 11, and tomorrow, fine with a high of 26. 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

0: Now, Mozzie, Sunny Federa, and Becky Hill. 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
2: All day. This is Hit.
0: It was $1 million on the line. The chance at $1 million, but Steph walked away with a guaranteed 50K, and she was very happy with that decision.
3: I am so absolutely grateful to be here. This is an absolute blessing and a gift. It's been absolutely wild. I have decided I'm going to take the 50K.
0: Yes! Huge congrats to Steph on the $50,000. Who is going to be our next big cash winner? Keep it here because it could be you.
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4: Mackay's average unleaded price today is around $2.34 a litre, while some servos are selling it as low as $2.25. The average for diesel sits around $2.82. 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

0: 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You know, the one that starts like this. Yeah, that one is coming up next. 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
0: 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Goodbye.
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13: Hey there, Stephen Zoyce with you. The PM has touched down in California, set to grill tech giants and discuss online safety with world leaders. He'll also address the United Nations in New York. Anthony Albanese says the rapid expansion of AI will be top of the agenda.
14: The whole world is grappling with this. This is a technology that's here right now. So we need to make sure that we shape its use in the interests of humanity.
13: While Canberra has extended minimum stockholding obligations for fuel companies until the end of January next year, Energy Minister Chris Bowen says while supplies remain secure, war in the Middle East shows no sign of ending.
15: While Australia's fuel security system remains very strong, there does remain pressure internationally, and I think it's appropriate to give those fuel companies that just little bit of extra flexibility.
13: And Donald Trump's banned three news outlets, including CNN, from the White House. He is US political expert Bruce Wolpe on Nine.
16: An extraordinary move, but not a surprise. He hates establishment media. He hates media that goes after him.
17: Clean clothes, a warm shower, a conversation. Small moments that make a big difference to someone doing it tough. Volunteer or donate today at orangesky.org.au.
13: NRL club bosses have unanimously backed Peter Valandis to become executive chairman, giving him full control of rugby league nationwide. The vote taking just half an hour, listeners Danny Widler says there was no pushback to the move.
18: It'll be for 3 years. That's the term at the moment. I think Philandi's first job, oddly enough, will be to try and put a succession plan in place for when he's no longer there, because he's been such a dominant figure for the last, what, 5 or so years that the game could fall backwards if they don't have a good succession plan.
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20: Fine for the rest of today in Mackay. Tonight down to 11 and tomorrow fine with a high of 26. 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

0: Soul is this week's number 14 in the Hot Hits Hot 20. Stand by. Is Drake coming back to Australia soon?
1: Oh.
0: Hopefully bringing
1: Wasn't
0: his...
1: Wasn't he just here?
0: Yeah, and remember he cancelled the tour halfway through? That was the whole thing. We'll unpack it real soon. Yeah, in the meantime, we are still hanging out with the original party rocker himself. He is back on your screens in a brand new Uber Eats commercial, taking you back to a time before Uber Eats.
1: I hate to think about that time.
0: Yeah, I know. My bank account would be really happy with it.
1: Yeah, though. My bank account would be stoked.
0: Bring back Red Food.
2: Yeah, baby. This is Red Food.
3: The Hot Hits with Nick and Lauren.
0: Boo, before we let you go, what is coming next for you, man? You've been on the court as well. You've been in the studio. Yep. What have you been cooking?
1: Coding.
0: What have you not been doing? What's next? Yep. What are you excited about?
4: What have I been? Now, I've been doing a lot of family work. I have two daughters.
1: Wow.
4: Two young doubles partners. and singles champions.
1: Yeah.
4: I've got Australian Open champions that I'm training.
1: Hell yeah.
4: On Tennis Tuesdays. Been doing some music because they've inspired me. So it's a whole, I think I'm re-inspired to do everything again because I want to show my daughters how to do it. You know what I mean? Because they're just going to imitate their parents. So I can't be too retired by the couch, sitting there, vibe coding on my phone, trying to make the next app. You know, no. They need to see me playing tennis.
1: Yeah.
4: They need to see me making music in the studio, coming out with another album and touring the world. I mean, we Uber Eats 3-4 times a day, but they also got to see me cooking in the kitchen. They got to see Dad cooking, which we still use Uber Eats to get all the ingredients.
0: Of course. Yeah, man.
4: We're not going to leave the house.
1: No, you can do
4: unless we're going
1: Tuesday.
4: To the park.
1: Yes.
4: Unless we're going to the park or in Sydney, they got some, you know, whale watching. We're going to do that.
1: Yep, nice.
4: We're going to go to the opera house. Other than that, we're not leaving the house for any chores.
1: No way. Well, I reckon you do Tennis Tuesday followed up with Taco Tuesday with Uber Eats.
0: Oh,
1: my recommendation. Yeah.
4: That's incredible.
0: You hit the nail on the head, man. Big brains. Foo, we adore you, man. Thank you for the joy you brought us for so long. And I love to see that joy still on your face, dude. And thank you for joining us, man. It's been a lovely conversation.
4: Yeah. Well, anytime. Thank you. I will be here. You know what I'm going to do? And you guys inspire me because in Melbourne, they had a Toasties shop. And they had the Red Food Toastie over there. And I've been saying, and now it's all coming together. I've been saying, we got to find a place that has Toasties but with vegan cheese.
1: Oh, yeah.
4: I'm vegan and I know it, you know. And I'm going to go after this. I'm going to go on Uber Eats and search Toasty. Vegan Toasty cheese. And if they don't have a place that has the I'm just going to have Uber Eats give me vegan cheese. Because I went to the metro and they didn't have it. I'm going to be straight up with you.
1: What happens when you leave your house?
4: I left the house. I couldn't find it. I'm going on there. I'm searching vegan cheese because I got a kitchen. They put me up in a place that had a kitchen, which is incredible. And I'm going to make Toasties. And I'm going to get the ingredients from
1: Can you please do a vegan cheese and Vegemite Toastie?
4: Oh, yeah. Now, I'll tell you something about Vegemite, mate, is they said it was Nutella and they gave me a spoonful.
1: They said,
4: yes. And they did this to me when I was here like 5-6 years ago and I took a whole spoonful for the first time.
0: Oh God.
4: You know when you're an adult and you try Vegemite for the first time, that's a 99% chance of no go.
0: Uh-huh.
4: But if you're a kid and you get into it, then you're putting on your toast, you're putting it on it, you're putting it in your cereal. But and they got me, and I can't do it. Can't do the Vegemite.
0: They gave you way too much in one go. I totally understand. It's got to be introduced very gradually into your world.
4: Yeah.
0: Again, moderation.
4: That's a good ingredient. You might have invented something, the Vegemite Toastie.
1: Oh, I didn't invent. It's just a staple in this country. Cheese.
4: It's a staple with the melted cheese and the damn.
0: Yeah.
1: Sometimes you can get, and I've had it before, a cheese and Vegemite pizza. Like melted cheese and Vegemite is like a god's worthy combination.
4: You're gonna make me try it because I'm gonna go on the search bar and I'm gonna hit that.
1: Yeah.
4: We can have anything we want.
1: Literally.
0: That's the beauty of it.
4: Okay.
0: We love you, man. Thank you.
4: Yeah, I love you too.
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0: Cat's Eye, number 11 this week in the Hot Hits Hot 20, and it's been a big week for Drake. He put out his remix of Choosing Texas by Ella Langley.
1: Yes. Can we get a bit of that on?
0: I'll get it off for you. Yeah, you tell the story in the meantime.
1: All right, well, Drake has confirmed he will go on tour in 2027.
0: Good for him. Will he kill the tour halfway through like he did in Australia last time he was here?
1: I forgot that happened.
0: That was crazy, wasn't it?
1: Why was that?
0: Well, I think it was in the middle of all the Kendrick stuff.
1: That's right.
0: And he cancelled. Yeah, he just sort of bowed out about halfway
1: That's
0: through.
1: Right.
0: The shows were sold out. The shows were doing fine.
1: Yeah, I think I feel like he did most of them here, but maybe didn't get to Brisbane in the end.
0: Yeah, I think that was it. Now, my audio's doubling up. That's fantastic.
1: Oh, good. We're having a really great time in here, tech wise.
0: Yeah, 100%. Here's Choosing Texas. She grip on my woo grave. She's down to take 100
1: shots with me. I just to talk about my things that aren't necessary in this world. It's Drake doing this song.
0: Yes.
1: Like, honestly, I don't know why he's done it.
0: Couldn't agree more. Now,
1: it's not even a good version of it. Hotline bling and be on your merry way, please, Drake.
0: Hey, stand by. Brand new music for Troye Sivan just dropped. 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
0: Doesn't get much hotter than this. Brand new music for Troy Sivan coming through.
1: Yeah.
0: Now, I may have heard a few songs early on.
1: Yeah, you had a little listening party.
0: I had a little listening party. And so when he put out She's the Best, the first single from the album, and I had this kind of feeling to it. I was like,
1: you knew this wasn't going to stay.
0: I knew this wasn't going to be the vibe the whole time. I knew there was some dance music in there. And Jesus, he has absolutely nailed it. You must watch the music video that goes with this. It is a, what would you call it, medieval rave slash fight scene. And, like, the fight happens. They're all on horses with silverware all over them. And then they have the party after that. And it's Ian McKellen at the start introducing it.
1: What?
0: Yeah.
1: I didn't know that part.
0: Yep, Ian McKellen does the introduction. Their first time working together since they did a play in Perth when Troy was 14.
1: Oh, how lovely.
0: Now,
1: now Troy is just, he looks younger by the second.
0: It's ridiculous, isn't it?
1: I need his elixir youth.
0: He's got his own brand of skincare and stuff that he puts out, Eve something. Now, this song samples this. And Madonna is not one for letting people sample her music. But she's given this the green light. Shall we play the biggest bop in the country right now?
1: Yes, please.
0: Brandy Troy Sivan, this is Party. And we love an Australian accent in the song.
19: Party in the park, party in the bush, party under the bridge, party at the restaurant, party at the club, party in the day, party in my house, party on the way to the party at the park.

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5: Yeah. Is it a banger?
4: Oh!
0: Yeah, it is a banger. This is Odd Mob, the DJ from Australia, who is kind of, I don't know, I feel like we don't recognise him enough. He's huge all around the world. He's done shows everywhere you can think of, and is now back kicking off his Australian tour tonight in Melbourne at the Timber Yard and then going all around the country.
4: Yeah.
0: It's going to be big. Have you heard his version of Get Busy?
4: That's Dutty,
0: a Dutty banger. Brand new music with Fastboy, a German guy on vocals. This is just a big Saturday pump up for you, added to the local list. Odd Mob and Super High.

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0: 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It's Miley Cyrus on the Hot Hits Hot 20.
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2: Let's get it. Woo!
0: There goes your number four. Only three hits left to go. What do we reckon is going to be number one this week, Loz?
3: Oh, I really hope it's Tame Impala. I want to see Ozzy at the front.
0: 100%. Loser is still to play in the countdown and guaranteed to play at some point. It could be last week's number one and the week before's number one.
3: Wow.
0: You gel moving to the sun. If it makes 3 weeks in a row, that is a record for this countdown.
3: Is it really?
0: It is. Never happened before.
3: Are you sure?
0: Probably.
3: I reckon Olivia Dean would have done 3 weeks in a row.
4: I agree.
0: Oh, GFM. could be Stella Lefty. Could be Boston. Hottest hits in the country. You have chosen them from your sales streams and socials, and the biggest three play next.
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0: Harry and Tommy.
1: 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How old are you?
2: 11.
1: I'm going to draw four numbers. What number did you think that was, Jay Lee?
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1: You just won $1,111.
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0: That's the way they get it.
1: That is a power. I'm not trying to be cocky here, but I think I could still take on most of my appliances and win. And if I think we've still got them. But here's where I would like to see a little bit more intelligence. Because you do have conversations a little bit with your technology as it stands. Like my printer, right? The printer is the thing, because it has a screen, and the attitude of a printer is always it's telling you what's going on. Now, you know I dislike printers. And I've never found one I like. My one at the moment tells you what's going on. Like it will go, oh, no, I'm not online. And you'll go, well, you are. But it's so defiant. It kind of reminds me of like when my kids were like 3 years old. Like the printer just says a fact. And like that's the fact. The big one is there's no paper. So you go to print and my printer just always goes, there's no paper. Yeah. And you go, you got 100 sheets in you. I've just loaded you in. That's when I'm looking forward to AI. So you can talk to it to go, hey, idiot, what's this? Like if it has eyes or something, you can go, oh, really? Like, look at this. And it will have to be humble and go, you're right, sir. And then at night it will tell the fridge to kill you. But it will still be, it would be nice to just humble the appliance, I think, a little bit. Yeah.
2: They just launched a AI robot that they've been teaching, which was absolutely scary, where the Frankenstein guy, the doctor, the scientist who had built it, went to touch it on its nose, and it looked kind of like a robotic human, let's say. Went to touch it on its nose, and it backed away.
1: Yep.
2: And it reached out, and then it reaches the robot put its hand up and just brushed the man's hand away because it didn't want to be touched on the nose.
1: Yeah, right. So we found their weak spot, which is positive. That's good.
2: Like sharks.
1: Yeah. So smart we left a little Achilles nose on them.
3: We can get in there.
1: I mean, it is funny. Like, the whole argument is, like, the more we inject, like, the more data it learns, the smarter it gets. This is where it really comes down to what you define intelligence as, because I was thinking about this the other day, too, where I'm like, we've got this, the models where like they're getting smarter and smarter because they're like learning more and more and more stuff. Like ChatGPT has read the whole internet and that makes it smarter. I've got an argument that is not how human intelligence works because based on me trying to learn golf from YouTube, I have ingested everything there is to know and I'm dumber. Like it's made me much worse. I've got too much in my head now and it all clunks into each other as it tries to form one thought. Like, so when I now go to take a golf swing, I have like 100 things going on in my head. And it's like, I saw this. What's that YouTube? I remember that kid. That kid did a trick shot. He plays golf on a skateboard. Pretend I'm on a skateboard. Nah, don't do that.
2: But that AI knows which one to choose.
1: Yeah. That's why they're better than us. Because it does. We can't get smarter by their methods. We can't get smarter by learning more. I just think there's a point where it just bottlenecks and you've got too much. Or human intelligence, actually. Maybe because they're like unbiased enough to read it all. Human intelligence, we're all suckers for this, where we go, like, if we were in a computer and someone gave us the prompt, like, tell me. Like, I don't know what you're illegally doing, Ando, that you're getting away with. But if it was like, you know, write an excuse so I don't have to pay land tax. whatever you're using it for, I would then like read the first fact about land tax and go, God, I'm good at this. I know everything about this. And I wouldn't read the rest. Like, that's human intelligence. We just get in the way. We give up. Like, we know one thing and tell everyone it, like at a dinner party.
0: Yeah, I get the gist.
2: I get the gist.
1: Just going, ChatGPT, did you look at all the sources? Thinking. Look, I'll be honest with you, I just got the gist, but this is pretty good.
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9: Morning, I'm Lauren Howarth. Multiple women have died in suspected domestic violence-related incidents across New South Wales. Emergency crews couldn't save a 23-year-old in the state's south or a woman in her 90s at a Bondi apartment. Police have also arrested a man after finding the body of a 70-year-old woman in the state's north. A new plan to shield Aussies from rising fuel prices. The opposition is today set to announce the fuel excise would be halved when crude oil climbs to more than $100 a barrel. The Prime Minister will meet with Apple Chairman Tim Cook as part of his week-long trip to the US. Anthony Albanese is expected to talk up Australia's social media age ban and how it's inspired new tech safety features. And millions of Aussies are enjoying a warm weekend. Canberra and Melbourne are today expected to record their highest September temperatures in 3 years.
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9: The Roosters have hammered the Sharks 46-10 to book a spot in next week's grand final qualifier against the Dolphins. Coach Trent Robinson, full of praise for Daly Cherry Evans.
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12: This is HIT Weather.
13: Today in Mackay, fine with a top of 26. Tonight, down to 12 and tomorrow, fine with a high again of 26. 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
17: Hey there, I'm Lauren Howarth. Police are investigating several suspected domestic violence-related deaths across New South Wales. A 23-year-old and a woman in her 90s have died following separate stabbing incidents just hours apart. A man's also been arrested after officers found the body of a 70-year-old woman overnight. The coalition is set to promise to slash the fuel excise if global oil prices surge. Under the proposed policy, the tax will be halved whenever crude oil rises above $100 a barrel. The national average price of regular unleaded is currently $2.34 a litre. PM Anthony Albanese has met with Apple Executive Chairman Tim Cook in California. He'll now head to New York for the United Nations General Assembly. And a new report is forecasting Aussies could live up to 4 years longer by 2065, thanks to medical advances and greater access to healthcare.
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17: Cronulla's season is over, falling to the Roosters 46-10 in last night's semi-final. The Sharks had to play without star halfback Nico Hines for most of the match after he copped a hit to the head. Coach Craig Fitzgibbon says it just wasn't their night.
19: What possibly could have went wrong, and then it was like a hang-on energy for the rest of the game where, six again was the last tackle four, then just errors from us.
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22: Today in Mackay, fine with a top of 26. Tonight, down to 12, and tomorrow, fine with a high again of 26. 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
4: 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Head to Raw Metal Mackay in Paget today.
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13: Hey there, I'm Lauren Howarth. A man's been charged with domestic violence murder over the stabbing of a 90-year-old woman. He's due in court today. Police have also arrested two other men following the deaths of two other women in separate incidents in New South Wales. PM Anthony Albanese has wrapped up a meeting with the former Apple CEO Tim Cook in California. They talked about the tech giant's new parental controls, partly inspired by Australia's under-16 social media ban. Albo will now head to New York for the UN General Assembly. A new plan to shield drivers from rising fuel prices. The opposition is expected to announce the fuel excise would be halved when crude oil climbs to more than $100 a barrel. And plenty of Aussies are enjoying a warm weekend. Canberra and Melbourne are today expected to record their highest September temperatures in around 3 years.
14: Did you know that diabetes is Australia's fastest growing chronic condition? Over 300 Australians are diagnosed with the condition every day. Search Diabetes Australia to find out more.
13: The Roosters are just one game away from their first grand final in 7 years after a 46-10 win over Cronulla. skipper James Tedesco says Daly Cherry Evans really stepped up.
0: Yeah, he was our leader tonight. Thought him and Robbo really rolled the ruck really well on our support, and the spine combined really well.
13: The Chooks will take on the Dolphins in next week's prelim final. While the action continues today with the Warriors hosting the Knights at a sold-out Eden Park.
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13: Today in Mackay, fine with a top of 26. Tonight, down to 12. And tomorrow, fine with a high again of 26. 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

0: 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It is the new one from Ray, who you might be seeing a little later on as she joins Bruno Mars on his tour. But bad news if you were hanging out for another album.
1: I'm on strike from making an album until I fall in love. Yeah, I'm like hard set. It could be 10 years, guys.
0: God, I think she'll stick to that. It's Ray Joy on your number one hit music station. I

0: 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Literally, I'm returning for a concert.
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0: 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He's since addressed it. 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
3: Hey there, I'm Lauren Howarth. The coalition is set to promise to slash the fuel excise if global oil prices surge. Under the proposed policy, the tax would be halved whenever crude oil rises above $100 a barrel. The national average price of regular unleaded is currently $2.34 a litre. Three women have been killed in separate suspected domestic violence-related incidents in New South Wales. A man's been charged with a DV murder of a 90-year-old woman in Bondi. Two other men remain in police custody. The victim of a fatal shark attack in WA has been identified as Greg O'Neill, the 63-year-old's family describing him as a devoted family man and a lover of the ocean. And a new report is forecasting Aussies could live up to 4 years longer by 2066 thanks to medical advances and greater access to healthcare. Women expected to live to almost 90 and men to around 86 on average.
4: Research shows that regularly eating ultra-processed foods can increase your risk of developing type 2 diabetes by 53%. Search Diabetes Australia for more about the nation's fastest-growing chronic condition.
3: The Roosters have hammered the Sharks 46-10 to book a spot in next week's grand final qualifier against the Dolphins. Coach Trent Robinson, full of praise for Daly Cherry Evans.
5: He absolutely nailed the halfback role for us tonight. Just that, you know, kicking us into spots. There was great space created and he made some really good choices on the end of the line about how to pass or kick that ball. So, good day.
3: A bit of a nervous wait for DCE, though, after he was put on report for a trip.
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6: Today in Mackay, fine with a top of 26. Tonight, down to 12. And tomorrow, fine with a high again of 26. 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

0: Josh Fawaz on your number one hit music station, using AI to make this one. 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
19: Good morning, I'm Polly Bayfields. We've got an update from police investigating two separate violent incidents in New South Wales this weekend. A man has been charged with domestic violence murder after the death of a woman in her 90s at a Bondi Beach apartment yesterday, while an 18-year-old man has been arrested after a 23-year-old woman was stabbed to death at a home in Wagga Wagga. The Prime Minister has wrapped up a meeting with the former Apple CEO Tim Cook in California. They talked about the tech giant's new parental controls, with Anthony Albanese also talking about global rules for AI.
20: We do need to make sure with all of these new technologies that people remain in control.
19: The family of a man killed in a shark attack in Perth have described him as an ocean lover. Greg O'Neill, who was 63, was swimming at Sorrento Beach on Friday. There's a catch and kill order for the great white. And it's a hot one for millions of Aussies today. Parts of the southeast are experiencing their hottest September in 3 years.
17: Did you know that diabetes is Australia's fastest growing chronic condition? Over 300 Australians are diagnosed with the condition every day. 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
19: The Roosters are just one game away from their first grand final in 7 years after a 46-10 win over Cronulla. Skipper James Tedesco says Daly Cherry Evans really stepped up.
21: Yeah, he was our leader tonight. Thought him and Robbo really rolled the ruck really well, and our support and the spine combined really well.
19: The Chooks will take on the Dolphins in next week's prelim final, while the action continues today with the Warriors hosting the Knights at a sold-out Eden Park.
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23: 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Tonight, down to 12. And tomorrow, fine with a high again of 26. 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
6: Sunday morning is all about the non-stop music. Hello, hope you're having a great weekend. It's going to get some Sam Fender and Olivia Dean into the playlist. Plus, Miley Cyrus has finally dropped her brand new album. We're going to get Bass Persuades on the air as well. That is what the next 15 minutes sounds like here on your number one hit music station. And as we get the ads off and the tunes on, let's kick things off now with this from G Flip.